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2: 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Here is another top newsmaker highlight.
3: Thank you to Rio Bank, and big thank you to Ford Sasser for being on the front lines in the effort to protect community banking. Tell me about the most recent legislative effort to protect community banks when it comes to like these online things like Venmo and other platforms. We're talking about billions of dollars that a new generation is parking in a field that is a wild, wild west before FDIC and protections and consumer protection. So what are some of the latest efforts up in D.C. to protect consumers?
4: One of the things that concerned me, our children, our kids, the next generation, you know, they're using new platforms. Some, you know, one of the most common ones is Venmo, but there are others that are out there as well. And these are being used by young people to the point where a lot of young people don't even have bank accounts anymore. They're purely banking with fintech companies that are not regulated by any regulatory entity, both state or federal, like a bank is. And they're certainly not insured. Their deposits in those fintech companies are not insured by the FDIC, like deposits in a bank are insured. Your lending source is the community bank, and if you strip the community bank, start stripping it of its deposits, then community banks won't have the money to loan into the community, and that's going to negatively impact our local economy.
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0: Defendemos al pueblo.
2: Mr. Rubin, sir, what a day.
3: What happened, Jesse?
2: It all started when we got a call here at Cole Air from Mrs. Quigley.
3: What was wrong?
2: AC blowing hot.
3: Is Mrs. Quigley part of our Cool Air Comfort Club family?
2: She is. So I had to get over there as quick as I could.
3: Naturally.
2: Turns out it wasn't just Mrs. Quigley who was suffering in the heat.
3: Really?
2: Oh, no. Mrs. Quigley also has a dog, three cats, a brand new kitten, some kind of reptile. He seemed fine, actually.
3: Wait.
2: There was also a hamster, a few goldfish. I'm not 100% sure, but I think there might have been a hedgehog.
3: But Jesse.
2: Plus a guinea pig, a pet rock from the 70s, five parakeets.
3: Jesse, hold on.
2: And they were all stuck in this terrible heat until I could get into the attic and get the AC working again. Another win for Cole Air.
4: Call Cole Air because we can.
3: Jesse, I need you to rewind a bit.
2: Of course, Mr. Rubin, sir. What was it you wanted to say?
3: There was a kitten?
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0: Mr. Rubin, sir, what a day.
1: What happened, Jesse?
0: It all started when we got a call here at Cole Air from Mrs. Quigley.
1: What was wrong?
0: AC blowing hot.
1: Is Mrs. Quigley part of our Cool Air Comfort Club family?
0: She is. So I had to get over there as quick as I could.
1: Naturally.
0: Turns out it wasn't just Mrs. Quigley who was suffering in the heat.
1: Really?
0: Oh, no. Mrs. Quigley also has a dog, three cats, a brand new kitten, some kind of reptile. He seemed fine, actually.
1: Wait.
0: There was also a hamster, a few goldfish. I'm not 100% sure, but I think there might have been a hedgehog.
1: But Jesse.
0: Plus a guinea pig, a pet rock from the 70s.

0: 5 parakeets.
1: Jesse, hold on.
0: And they were all stuck in this terrible heat until I could get into the attic and get the AC working again. Another win for Kohler.
2: Call Kohler because we can.
1: Jesse, I need you to rewind a bit.
0: Of course, Mr. Rubin, sir. What was it you wanted to say?
3: There was a kitten?
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3: Mr. Rubin, sir, what a day.
4: What happened, Jesse?
3: It all started when we got a call here at Cole Air from Mrs. Quigley.
4: What was wrong?
3: AC blowing hot.
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3: She is. 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
4: Naturally.
3: Turns out it wasn't just Mrs. Quigley who was suffering in the heat.
4: Really?
3: Oh, no. Mrs. Quigley also has a dog, three cats, a brand new kitten, some kind of reptile. He seemed fine, actually.
4: Wait.
3: There was also a hamster, a few goldfish. I'm not 100% sure, but I think there might have been a hedgehog.
4: But Jesse.
3: Plus a guinea pig, a pet rock from the 70s, five parakeets.
4: Jesse, hold on.
3: And they were all stuck in this terrible heat until I could get into the attic and get the AC working again. Another win for Cole Air.
5: Call Cole Air because we can.
4: Jesse, I need you to rewind a bit.
3: Of course, Mr. Rubin, sir. What was it you wanted to say?
4: There was a kitten?
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3: Mr. Rubin, sir, what a day.
4: What happened, Jesse?
3: It all started when we got a call here at Cole Air from Mrs. Quigley.
4: What was wrong?
3: AC blowing hot.
4: Is Mrs. Quigley part of our Cool Air Comfort Club family?
3: She is. So I had to get over there as quick as I could.
4: Naturally.
3: Turns out it wasn't just Mrs. Quigley who was suffering in the heat.
4: Really?
3: Oh no. Mrs. Quigley also has a dog, three cats, a brand new kitten, some kind of reptile. He seemed fine, actually.
4: Wait.
3: There was also a hamster, a few goldfish. I'm not 100% sure, but I think there might have been a hedgehog.
4: But Jesse.
3: Plus a guinea pig, a pet rock from the 70s, five parakeets.
4: Jesse, hold on.
3: And they were all stuck in this terrible heat until I could get into the attic and get the AC working again. Another win for Cole Air.
5: Call Cole Air because we can.
4: Jesse, I need you to rewind a bit.
3: Of course, Mr. Rubin, sir. What was it you wanted to say?
4: There was a kitten?
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Hey, do you remember this song back in the day? Pink Panther. And the reason why I got this song is because this month is Breast Cancer Awareness Month. And you're going to see a lot of pink. Yeah, Breast Cancer Awareness Month. Cancer, you suck. Okay, I feel much better. All right. And we're going to be talking about it. It's Pink Awareness Month, the month of October. Fighting breast cancer. A message from the Bo Corona Show. All right, back to the music. Let's go!

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3: Thank you to Rio Bank, and big thank you to Ford Sasser for being on the front lines in the effort to protect community banking. Tell me about the most recent legislative effort to protect community banks when it comes to like these online things like Venmo and other platforms. We're talking about billions of dollars that a new generation is parking in a field that is a wild, wild west before FDIC and protections and consumer protections. So what are some of the latest efforts up in D.C. to protect consumers?
4: One of the things that's concerned me, our children, our kids, the next generation, you know, they're using new platforms. Some, you know, one of the most common ones is Venmo, but there are others that are out there as well. And these are being used by young people to the point where a lot of young people don't even have bank accounts anymore. They're purely banking with fintech companies that are not regulated by any regulatory entity, both state or federal, like a bank is. And they're certainly not insured. Their deposits in those fintech companies are not insured by the FDIC, like deposits in a bank are insured. Your lending source is the community bank. And if you strip the community bank, start stripping it of its deposits, then community banks won't have the money to loan into the community, and that's going to negatively impact our local economy.
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0: Prohibido su uso para fines distintos al desarrollo social.
1: Mr. Rubin, sir, what a day.
2: What happened, Jesse?
1: It all started when we got a call here at Colair from Mrs. Quigley.
2: What was wrong?
1: AC blowing hot.
2: Is Mrs. Quigley part of our Colair Comfort Club family?
1: She is. So I had to get over there as quick as I could.
2: Naturally.
1: Turns out it wasn't just Mrs. Quigley who was suffering in the heat.
2: Really?
1: Oh, no. Mrs. Quigley also has a dog, three cats, a brand new kitten, some kind of reptile. He seemed fine, actually.
2: Wait.
1: There was also a hamster, a few goldfish. I'm not 100% sure, but I think there might have been a hedgehog.
2: But Jesse.
1: Plus a guinea pig, a pet rock from the 70s, five parakeets.
2: Jesse, hold on.
1: And they were all stuck in this terrible heat until I could get into the attic and get the AC working again. Another win for Colair.
3: Call Colair because we can.
2: Jesse, I need you to rewind a bit.
1: Of course, Mr. Rubin, sir. What was it you wanted to say?
2: There was a kitten?
4: License number 6249C.
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Come on. Well, they just announced the holiday snack lineup. Two new items. And I'm like, okay, let's find out what's going on of it. Here we go. They're going to introduce the Christmas tree brownies. Yeah. The Little Debbie Hot Cocoa Mini Muffins and the Little Debbie Big Pack Christmas Old Fashioned Donuts. Just in time for the holidays. Can I get a box of those, please? Yeah, give me a box. Yeah, of both. Hold on, Lopez. 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The holidays are here. Híjole, man. I'm going to have to run 3 miles today. All right, back to the music. Súbele.

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1: Thank you to Rio Bank, and big thank you to Ford Sasser for being on the front lines in the effort to protect community banking. Tell me about the most recent legislative effort to protect community banks when it comes to like these online things like Venmo and other platforms. We're talking about billions of dollars that a new generation is parking in a field that is a wild, wild west before FDIC and protections and consumer protection. So what are some of the latest efforts up in D.C. to protect consumers?
2: One of the things that concerned me, our children, our kids, the next generation, you know, they're using new platforms. Some, you know, one of the most common ones is Venmo, but there are others that are out there as well. And these are being used by young people to the point where a lot of young people don't even have bank accounts anymore. They're purely banking with fintech companies that are not regulated by any regulatory entity, both state or federal, like a bank is. And they're certainly not insured. Their deposits in those fintech companies are not insured by the FDIC, like deposits in a bank are insured. Your lending source is the community bank, and if you strip the community bank, start stripping it of its deposits, then community banks won't have the money to loan into the community, and that's going to negatively impact our local economy.
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3: AC blowing hot.
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3: She is. So I had to get over there as quick as I could.
4: Naturally.
3: Turns out it wasn't just Mrs. Quigley who was suffering in the heat.
4: Really?
3: Oh, no. Mrs. Quigley also has a dog, three cats, a brand new kitten, some kind of reptile. He seemed fine, actually.
4: Wait.
3: There was also a hamster, a few goldfish. I'm not 100% sure, but I think there might have been a hedgehog.
4: But Jesse.
3: Plus a guinea pig, a pet rock from the 70s, five parakeets.
4: Jesse, hold on.
3: And they were all stuck in this terrible heat until I could get into the attic and get the AC working again. Another win for Colair.
5: Call Colair because we can.
4: Jesse, I need you to rewind a bit.
3: Of course, Mr. Rubin, sir. What was it you wanted to say?
4: There was a kitten?
6: License number 6249C.
7: Los precios más bajos solo en la canasta del ahorro de mi tienda. 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
5: From the studios of Newstalk 710 KURV, I'm Sergio Sanchez, and this is your Ultra 90.1 News Break, made possible by Burt Ogden Cadillac of Edinburgh. In the fight against the New World screwworm, USDA saying that sterile screwworm fly facility in Edinburgh will open sooner than expected, should open next April. Elon Musk's Starlink internet service offering a 50% discount if folks live in Cameron County. And there is no upfront hardware fee. The man convicted of killing 12 soldiers, one civilian, and an unborn baby in a 2009 Islamic terrorist attack at Fort Hood will face execution by firing squad. President Trump has approved the firing squad for Nidal Malik Hassan. According to USDA, 24% of the Texas peanut acres are in poor or very poor shape. If you recently purchased an iPhone 18 Pro Max, you might want to keep the box. There's a report from Forbes saying some of these iPhone 18 Pro Max devices are experiencing connectivity problems on AT&T, losing cell phone service. Apple says some of the affected phones may need to be replaced. If your phone is working normally, AT&T recommends a software update. And more than 122,000 cases of Gatorade are being recalled over undeclared food dyes. Monday Night Football, Falcons beat the Saints. Showers and thunderstorms still possible today, especially closer to the coast. Highs should be in the low 90s. A similar forecast extends into tomorrow. Stay current with all the news and talk of your day. 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

Hey, do you remember this song back in the day? Pink Panther. And the reason why I got this song is because this month is Breast Cancer Awareness Month. And you're going to see a lot of pink. Yeah, Breast Cancer Awareness Month. Cancer, you suck. Okay, I feel much better. All right. And we're going to be talking about it. It's Pink Awareness Month, the month of October. Fighting breast cancer. A message from the Bo Corona Show. All right, back to the music. Let's go!

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5: Thank you to Rio Bank and big thank you to Ford Sasser for being on the front lines in the effort to protect community banking. Tell me about the most recent legislative effort to protect community banks when it comes to like these online things like Venmo and other platforms. We're talking about billions of dollars that a new generation is parking in a field that is a wild, wild west before FDIC and protections and consumer protection. So what are some of the latest efforts up in D.C. to protect consumers?
6: One of the things that concerned me, our children, our kids, the next generation, you know, they're using new platforms. Some, you know, one of the most common ones is Venmo, but there are others that are out there as well.

0: well, and these are being used by young people, and to the point where a lot of young people don't even have bank accounts anymore. They're purely banking with fintech companies that are not regulated by any regulatory entity, both state or federal, like a bank is. And they're certainly not insured. Their deposits in those fintech companies are not insured by the FDIC, like deposits in a bank are insured. Your lending source is the community bank, and if you strip the community bank start stripping it of its deposits, then community banks won't have the money to loan into the community, and that's going to negatively impact our local economy.
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0: saying some of these iPhone 18 Pro Max devices are experiencing connectivity problems on AT&T, losing cell phone service. Apple says some of the affected phones may need to be replaced. If your phone is working normally, AT&T recommends a software update. And more than 122,000 cases of Gatorade are being recalled over undeclared food dyes. Monday Night Football, Falcons beat the Saints. Showers and thunderstorms still possible today, especially closer to the coast. Highs should be in the low 90s. A similar forecast extends into tomorrow. Stay current with all the news and talk of your day. 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

Hey, you got the munchies? Porque guess what? Yep. You know, the holidays are around the corner. Hey, you know this name, Little Debbie? Come on. Well, they just announced the holiday snack lineup. Two new items. And I'm like, okay, let's find out what's going on of it. Here we go. They're going to introduce the Christmas tree brownies. Yeah. The Little Debbie Hot Cocoa Mini Muffins and the Little Debbie Big Pack Christmas Old Fashioned Donuts. Just in time for the holidays. Can I get a box of those, please? Yeah, give me a box. Yeah, of both. Hold on, Lopez. Just a little reminder because, let's load up, baby. The holidays are here. Híjole, man. I'm going to have to run 3 miles today. All right, back to the music. Suele.

are experiencing connectivity problems on AT&T, losing cell phone service. Apple says some of the affected phones may need to be replaced. If your phone is working normally, AT&T recommends a software update. And more than 122,000 cases of Gatorade are being recalled over undeclared food dyes. Monday Night Football, Falcons beat the Saints. Showers and thunderstorms still possible today, especially closer to the coast. Highs should be in the low 90s. A similar forecast extends into tomorrow. Stay current with all the news and talk of your day. 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

Bo, it's Luis Ramirez. How about them Cowboys? Win or lose, die hard, to the core. I don't know about your Texans, though. Have a blessed day.

One only the good vibes, man. Delicious Taco Tuesday, October 6th. 25 days out from Halloween. Currently, we're at 78 degrees, mostly sunny. Sky's gonna try to get up to 86. This hour, we got Corona coming up. 9 days, capital cities. Right now, it's Stevie B, Spring Love. Ultra 90.1, only.

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2: Thank you to Rio Bank, and big thank you to Ford Sasser for being on the front lines in the effort to protect community banking. Tell me about the most recent legislative effort to protect community banks when it comes to like these online things like Venmo and other platforms. We're talking about billions of dollars that a new generation is parking in a field that is a wild, wild west before FDIC and protections and consumer protection. So what are some of the latest efforts up in D.C. to protect consumers?
3: One of the things that's concerned me, our children, our kids, the next generation, you know, they're using new platforms. Some, you know, one of the most common ones is Venmo, but there are others that are out there as well. And these are being used by young people and to the point where a lot of young people don't even have bank accounts anymore. They're purely banking with fintech companies that are not regulated by any regulatory entity, both state or federal, like a bank is. And they're certainly not insured. Their deposits in those fintech companies are not insured by the FDIC, like deposits in a bank are insured. Your lending source is the community bank, and if you strip the community bank, start stripping it of its deposits, then community banks won't have the money to loan into the community, and that's going to negatively impact our local economy.
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5: But Jesse.
4: Plus a guinea pig, a pet rock from the 70s, five parakeets.
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4: 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Another win for Colair.
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4: Of course, Mr. Rubin, sir. What was it you wanted to say?
5: There was a kitten?
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10: From the studios of Newstalk 710 KURV, I'm Sergio Sanchez, and this is your Ultra 90.1 News Break, made possible by Volvo Cars Edinburgh. In the fight against the New World screwworm, USDA saying that sterile screwworm 5 facility in Edinburgh will open sooner than expected, should open next April. Elon Musk's Starlink internet service offering a 50% discount if folks live in Cameron County, and there is no upfront hardware fee. The man convicted of killing 12 soldiers, one civilian, and an unborn baby in a 2009 Islamic terrorist attack at Fort Hood will face execution by firing squad. President Trump has approved the firing squad for Nidal Malik Hassan. According to USDA, 24% of the Texas peanut acres are in poor or very poor shape. If you recently purchased an iPhone 18 Pro Max, you might want to keep the box. There's a report from Forbes saying some of these iPhone 18 Pro Max devices are experiencing connectivity problems on AT&T, losing cell phone service. Apple says some of the affected phones may need to be replaced. If your phone is working normally, AT&T recommends a software update. And more than 122,000 cases of Gatorade are being recalled over undeclared food dyes. Monday Night Football, Falcons beat the Saints. Showers and thunderstorms still possible today, especially closer to the coast. Highs should be in the low 90s. A similar forecast extends into tomorrow. Stay current with all the news and talk of your day. 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
1: Ultra 90.1, only the good vibes, man. Well, it's about that time. It's about that time. I got to get you qualified. I'm going to get you qualified. I'm going to go ahead and take, let's see, how are we going to do this? We'll take the third WhatsApp that pops in and says, Double J, those Fiesta that bought my tickets are mine. I'm going to take the third WhatsApp. Basically, you like calling, but you're calling WhatsApp. 956-400-2348. Be the third WhatsApp to pop in right now. And you got to type out, Double J, those Fiesta that bought my tickets are mine. And guess what? I'm going to get you hooked up with a family four-pack, but you got to do it now. Looking for the third WhatsApp to pop in at 956-400-2348. 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

0: 91.1 Only the Good Vibes, congratulating David Becerra out of Mission. Picked up the family four-pack for Fiesta de Palmas. He had the third WhatsApp that popped in, so congratulations to the man.
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Can't Feel My Face by Abel Mekonnen Taffay. Okay, you know him as The Weeknd, but his real name is Abel, at least his first name. Here's Bruno Mars on Ultra 90.1, only the good vibes.

Ultra 90.1. Well, have you ever asked yourself, especially lately, what is the best time to buy a carved pumpkin for Halloween? It might be a little art to it, a little science. I got some info for you. Could help you out. The best time to buy and carve your pumpkin for Halloween. We'll talk about it in just minutes. First, Whitesnake. Ultra 90.1. Only good vibes. Is this love?

0: Ultra 90.1, only good vibes on your delicious Taco Tuesday, October 6th, 25 days away from Halloween. Guys, I just got a message on WhatsApp. Double J, you going to do more Fiesta than follow my tickets? Of course. It's very simple. How do I win? It's easy. Just listen. Listen and do whatever. It might be trivia. We get quizzical. We do all kinds of things. But for sure, you got to keep that WhatsApp number close by at 956-400-2348. We'll be giving away more family four-packs for Fiesta de Palmas. Hey, check this out. Did you know Sleepy Hollow, the movie, tops the list of horror movies that are streaming for free on Tubi? When's the last time you got something free? But, you know, I'm thinking that's really not free because you're paying for the subscription. But, yeah, I guess. Well, no, you don't pay for that one, do you? It's part of your package. However it works, Sleepy Hollow, if it's on your list of Halloween movies, that might be one way you could check it out. They're claiming for free. Now, it's followed by the Texas Chainsaw Massacre at number 2 and Black Christmas at number 3. So, yeah, this is the top of the list of horror movies that are streaming for free on Tubi. T-U-B-I. Keep it right here on Ultra 90.1.
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Ultra 90.1 only the good vibes. Eminem right there featuring Rihanna and the Monster. Delicious Taco Tuesday. Today already the 6th of October. Boy, I came across something here on the internet. I said, oh, I got to share this with my listeners. Case it happens. Let me tell you what caught my eye. This headline said, paid parking coming to South Padre Island? What? Yep, South Padre Island is considering, it hasn't happened yet, but they're considering some major changes to how parking works across the island. A new city commission parking study recommends paid parking at beach access lots, along Gulf Boulevard, and in portions of the entertainment district. Sample rates include $1.50 an hour at beach lots and $1 an hour along Gulf Boulevard. I'll keep

0: Gobierno de México.
1: From the studios of Newstalk 710 KURV, I'm Sergio Sanchez, and this is your Ultra 90.1 News Break, made possible by Bert Ogden Infinity of Edinburgh. In the fight against the New World screwworm, USDA saying that sterile screwworm fly facility in Edinburgh will open sooner than expected, should open next April. Elon Musk's Starlink internet service offering a 50% discount if folks live in Cameron County. And there is no upfront hardware fee. The man convicted of killing 12 soldiers, one civilian, and an unborn baby in a 2009 Islamic terrorist attack at Fort Hood will face execution by firing squad. President Trump has approved the firing squad for Nidal Malik Hassan. According to USDA, 24% of the Texas peanut acres are in poor or very poor shape. If you recently purchased an iPhone 18 Pro Max, you might want to keep the box. There's a report from Forbes saying some of these iPhone 18 Pro Max devices are experiencing connectivity problems on AT&T, losing cell phone service. Apple says some of the affected phones may need to be replaced. If your phone is working normally, AT&T recommends a software update. And more than 122,000 cases of Gatorade are being recalled over undeclared food dyes. Monday Night Football, Falcons beat the Saints. Showers and thunderstorms still possible today, especially closer to the coast. Highs should be in the low 90s. A similar forecast extends into tomorrow. Stay current with all the news and talk of your day. 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

Ultra 90.1, only the good vibes, man. Welcome to the All Request Lunch Hour. Well, here's one, gone but never forgotten. 6 years ago today, he passed away, October the 6th of 2020, Eddie Van Halen. So in his honor, we're going to do a couple of songs by Van Halen here. May Eddie Van Halen continue to rest in peace. It was 6 years ago today that he passed away. Ultra 90.1.

Ultra 90.1, the all-request lunch hour. Paying homage, so to speak, a little mini tribute to Eddie Van Halen, who passed away 6 years ago today in 2020. Here's Van Halen with Can't Stop Loving You, Ultra 90.1.

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2: Thank you to Rio Bank, and big thank you to Ford Sasser for being on the front lines in the effort to protect community banking. 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So what are some of the latest efforts up in D.C. to protect consumers?
3: One of the things that's concerned me, our children, our kids, the next generation, you know, they're using new platforms. 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
1: 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Who do I have here? Megan? It just says Megan requesting Michael Jackson's Bad. Let me go ahead and do it now. And if you got a request, hit me up, 956-400-2348.

0: This Saturday night, football takes over the RGB. 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
1: 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From October 1st through 31st, women age 40 and older with no symptoms can get a digital 3D screening mammogram for just $99. 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
7: From the studios of Newstalk 710 KURV, I'm Sergio Sanchez, and this is your Ultra 90.1 News Break, made possible by BMW of Far. In the fight against the New World screwworm, USDA saying that sterile screwworm fly facility in Edinburgh will open sooner than expected, should open next April. Elon Musk's Starlink internet service offering a 50% discount if folks live in Cameron County. And there is no upfront hardware fee. The man convicted of killing 12 soldiers, one civilian, and an unborn baby in a 2009 Islamic terrorist attack at Fort Hood will face execution by firing squad. President Trump has approved the firing squad for Nidal Malik Hassan. According to USDA, 24% of the Texas peanut acres are in poor or very poor shape. If you recently purchased an iPhone 18 Pro Max, you might want to keep the box. There's a report from Forbes saying some of these iPhone 18 Pro Max devices are experiencing connectivity problems on AT&T, losing cell phone service. Apple says some of the affected phones may need to be replaced. If your phone is working normally, AT&T recommends a software update. And more than 122,000 cases of Gatorade are being recalled over undeclared food dyes. Monday Night Football, Falcons beat the Saints. Showers and thunderstorms still possible today, especially closer to the coast. Highs should be in the low 90s. A similar forecast extends into tomorrow. Stay current with all the news and talk of your day. 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
8: Ultra 90.1, only good vibes. It's Double J. Thank you so much for having us on your Tuesday. And I have a special guest on the phone with me who's going to introduce herself, and then we're going to get into some really interesting information. Ma'am.
9: Thank you for having me on. My name is Dee Dee Poteet, and I'm from Business San Antonio, just up the road.
8: Business San Antonio. You know, we have you on the line here. What can you tell us about why and now is a great time to travel to the Alamo City?
9: Hey, you know, fall is a great time to visit San Antonio. I don't know about you guys, but the weather started to cool a little bit, thank goodness, finally, right?
8: Mm-hmm.
9: And we're a perfect pick for a long weekend getaway, right?
8: Oh, yeah.
9: So, so fall's the time when there's so many activities going on in San Antonio, especially our cultural events, things like festivals, performances, exhibitions, and more. We've got it going on this fall in San Antonio.
8: That is amazing. It sounds great. Tell us about some of these events that are happening we might want to participate in.
9: Oh my gosh, so many. For families, you know, we love our families in San Antonio. For example, we've got Halloween at the Duzim, which is our children's museum, and in the heart of Market Square, a wonderful exhibition called Mercado Material. There's even a mole festival at our Centro Cultural Aslan, one of our cultural centers. We have a huge Diwali celebration, one of the biggest, November 7th.

0: month. And November 14th, there's the Luminaria, a beautiful contemporary arts festival. Think about all things lit up. That's really cool. But get ready, my friend, because in October, San Antonio hosts the largest El Dia de los Muertos in the whole country.
1: Oh, that sounds like fun. I wish I was there now. Dia de los Muertos, amazing. Something for our listeners they may not know about. Tell us more about these events.
0: You bet. Well, my gosh, it's the time of year when we celebrate all those who've come before us. It's steeped in so many cultural traditions, and we are over the top with Dia de los Muertos in San Antonio. There's parades and altars all over town, at museums and restaurants, hotels and festivals and more. But I tell you, the big thing, or don't miss, is a huge parade on the Riverwalk. That's Friday, October 23rd. Just imagine the beautiful Riverwalk with dozens of floats going down. It all themed Day of the Dead, with music, with costume characters all lit up, with smoke and more. And just down the road right next to it is La Villita, where the largest Katrin and Katrina are there, and people can enjoy music, food, Day of the Dead entertainment, and more. There's celebrations at the Pearl. There's Calaveras and Katrinas at Market Square. All over town, we go big October 2 through November 2 with Day of the Dead in San Antonio. You know what? You want to start planning right now your hotel, your itinerary, your experiences. And the best place to start is at visitsanantonio.com. We can't wait to see all your wonderful listeners and all our friends right in the heart of the Alamo City.
1: Thank you so much for taking time out, Dee Dee, to fill us in and our listeners. And we're all looking forward to all these wonderful events happening in San Antonio. And that, everyone listening, again, the web address to get more information, visitsanantonio.com. Thank you, Dee Dee.
0: You bet. Thank you for having me on. See you guys down the road.
1: 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Only good vibes.

Ultra 90.1 only. Good vibes. It's Flex hanging out with you right here on your Taco Tuesday. And of course, got to look at your weather for your afternoon. Highs today right around 90. It is kind of cloudy out there. Could be a couple of showers. Just make sure to keep that umbrella with you. Tonight, though, partly cloudy. Lows will be in your mid-70s. Of course, got lots of music coming your way. And I'm going to let you know what places have some taco deals, because

Ultra 90.1, only good vibes. Flex hanging out with you here on your Taco Tuesday. And I did tell you it is National Taco Day. So what does that mean? Well, you might find some, you know, awesome deals that are hanging around here in the RGV. It's pretty great, right? Why not? I love the deals where you can get some free tacos. All right. 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If you want to pick up some Dorito Loco tacos, they have partnered with Duolingo and they're introducing the Duo Habanero sauce. You got to try that one. It's a limited time and it is for your Taco Tuesday. Plus, I'm sure there's many other deals that are roaming around that I just didn't cover, but look around, enjoy some tacos today. I'm pretty sure they got some other local joints that are going

0: doing some specials. But yeah, Taco Tuesday, National Taco Day. Why not, right? Enjoy it. We got some more music coming up right after the break, so don't go anywhere. It's Ultra 90.1.
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0: poor shape. If you recently purchased an iPhone 18 Pro Max, you might want to keep the box. There's a report from Forbes saying some of these iPhone 18 Pro Max devices are experiencing connectivity problems on AT&T, losing cell phone service. Apple says some of the affected phones may need to be replaced. If your phone is working normally, AT&T recommends a software update. And more than 122,000 cases of Gatorade are being recalled over undeclared food dyes. Monday Night Football, Falcons beat the Saints. Showers and thunderstorms still possible today, especially closer to the coast. Highs should be in the low 90s. A similar forecast extends into tomorrow. Stay current with all the news and talk of your day. 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

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Flex hanging out with you here on your Taco Tuesday all the way till 4 p.m. And we're looking at your weather for your afternoon. Highs right around 90 with winds at about 20 miles per hour. Going to be a bit breezy, but keep that umbrella handy as we do have some rain in the forecast. Tonight, though, going to be partly cloudy with your lows in your mid-70s. 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

0: Ultra 90.1, only good vibes. Hope you're having a great Tuesday. And I wanted to see if you remembered back in the movies, especially back in like the 80s. Do you remember watching movies and like every ultimate danger and every adventure movie growing up was like the quicksand? And then it's just like, yeah, I think you kind of oversold it, right? But they say that, you know, it is a real danger, you know, and there is quicksand. I have seen some, and I encountered some over at the island. When you drive out past to where the road ends, you can keep going. But yeah, there is quicksand out there, not just here, but all around the world, right? But officials say that if you do become stuck, the danger isn't really being swallowed underground. It's becoming exhausted. You get stuck and then potentially waiting hours for help. So here is a quick guide on how to escape quicksand if you ever get caught, all right? They say stay calm because struggling can make it behave more like liquid and then you'll sink deeper. You got to make sure to spread your weight. You got to flatten your body. Leaning forward, that'll help you from sinking further. Be sure to move your legs slowly, kind of wiggle your legs towards the surface instead of trying to yank them. And then you can army crawl till you get to where it's safe or firmer ground. But always travel with others. That's the number one safety. That way, if you get caught in quicksand, they can always pull you out, right? And then the good news is that it probably won't eat you alive. So that'll be good. But yeah, there's your quick survival tip here for today of how to get out of quicksand. We got some more music coming up, plus send over your requests, and we'll get it right here for you on Ultra 90.1.
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6: Thank you to Rio Bank and big thank you to Ford Sasser for being on the front lines in the effort to protect community banking. Tell me about the most recent legislative effort to protect community banks when it comes to like these online things like Venmo and other platforms. We're talking about billions of dollars that a new generation is parking in a field that is a wild, wild west before FDIC and protections and consumer protections. So what are some of the latest efforts up in D.C. to protect consumers?
7: One of the things that concerned me, our children, our kids, the next generation, you know, they're using new platforms. Some, you know, one of the most common ones is Venmo, but there are others that are out there as well. And these are being used by young people and to the point where a lot of young people don't even have bank accounts anymore. They're purely banking with fintech companies that are not regulated by any regulatory entity, both state or federal, like a bank is. And they're certainly not insured. Their deposits in those fintech companies are not insured by the FDIC, like deposits in a bank are insured. Your lending source is the community bank. And if you strip the community bank of, start stripping it of its deposits, then community banks won't have the money to loan into the community. And that's going to negatively impact our local economy.
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0: What happened, Jesse?
1: It all started when we got a call here at Cole Air from Mrs. Quigley.
0: What was wrong?
1: AC blowing hot.
0: Is Mrs. Quigley part of our Cool Air Comfort Club family?
1: She is. So I had to get over there as quick as I could.
0: Naturally.
1: Turns out it wasn't just Mrs. Quigley who was suffering in the heat.
0: Really?
1: Oh no. Mrs. Quigley also has a dog, three cats, a brand new kitten, some kind of reptile. He seemed fine, actually.
0: Wait.
1: There was also a hamster, a few goldfish. I'm not 100% sure, but I think there might have been a hedgehog.
0: But Jesse.
1: Plus a guinea pig, a pet rock from the 70s, five parakeets.
0: Jesse, hold on.
1: And they were all stuck in this terrible heat until I could get into the attic and get the AC working again. Another win for Cole Air.
2: Call Cole Air because we can.
0: Jesse, I need you to rewind a bit.
1: Of course, Mr. Rubin, sir. What was it you wanted to say?
0: There was a kitten?
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right, but lots to choose from. 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But yeah, enjoy your Tuesday. Of course, you got some requests coming your way. Don't forget that number, 956-400-2348. We'll come right back after the break here with Ultra 90.1.

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1: From the studios of Newstalk 710 KURV, I'm Sergio Sanchez, and this is your Ultra 90.1 News Break, made possible by Bert Ogden Cadillac of Edinburgh. In the fight against the New World screwworm, USDA saying that sterile screwworm fly facility in Edinburgh will open sooner than expected, should open next April. Elon Musk's Starlink internet service offering a 50% discount if folks live in Cameron County, and there is no upfront hardware fee. The man convicted of killing 12 soldiers, one civilian, and an unborn baby in a 2009 Islamic terrorist attack at Fort Hood will face execution by firing squad. President Trump has approved the firing squad for Nidal Malik Hassan. According to USDA, 24% of the

0: Texas peanut acres are in poor or very poor shape. If you recently purchased an iPhone 18 Pro Max, you might want to keep the box. There's a report from Forbes saying some of these iPhone 18 Pro Max devices are experiencing connectivity problems on AT&T, losing cell phone service. Apple says some of the affected phones may need to be replaced. If your phone is working normally, AT&T recommends a software update. And more than 122,000 cases of Gatorade are being recalled over undeclared food dyes. Monday Night Football, Falcons beat the Saints. Showers and thunderstorms still possible today, especially closer to the coast. Highs should be in the low 90s. A similar forecast extends into tomorrow. Stay current with all the news and talk of your day. 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

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Flex hanging out with you here on your Taco Tuesday. Let's look at your weather as you make your way on out the door here this afternoon. Highs today right around 90. You'll see a couple of showers in and around the RGV, so be safe on the roads out there. Tonight, going to be partly cloudy and humid with your lows in your mid-70s. 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

Ultra 90.1, only good vibes. We are counting down the days here to Halloween. And if you haven't started watching your scary movies yet, the other day I did tell you Hulu had a whole list of movies that you could watch. There were some on Freeform. They're showing a movie every single day. But you can also check it out on Tubi. Tubi's got some movies you can stream for free as

0: well. Got Sleepy Hollow, Texas Chainsaw Massacre, you have The Witch, Addams Family, and The Addams Family Values, The Mummy, Hellraiser. They even take it back to 1985 to Fright Night. That's always a good one, right? They got Rob Zombie's Halloween 2, The Curse of Frankenstein, and so many more. So make sure you take advantage of the Halloween season and enjoy one movie or even two a night, right? All up until Halloween. Be sure to send over your favorite Halloween song requests, and we'll get that on for you during your Halloween season right here with Ultra 90.1.
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Billy Ocean here at Ultra 90.1, y'all. And today, why don't you get yourself a little orden or a little combo, because it is National Taco Day. Whether it's breakfast taco, whether it's lunch taco, whether it's an order of tacos. I usually like going for the combos, you know? Not too many tacos, unos four taquitos packed with tripa and bistec. I love that. With all the little fixings and whatnot. The combo comes with the frijoles and the papa. I cannot wait till I get out of work. I'm getting some tacos. Maybe I should just order some. Why not? Yo, it is also National Noodle Day. Apparently, it's all about the carbs. So today honors all types of noodles and pasta dishes, which I always say, if I wasn't born Mexican, because I love Mexican food, right? I would be Italian because I absolutely love Italian food. I'm 5 feet. I can't have that much Italian food because you will see it on me. I will gain it so fast. It's ridiculous. And if you're a vampire, you probably wouldn't like today because it's Garlic Lover's Day, right? But yeah, garlic. Come on. It makes any dish a better dish. It's all the flavor right there. Garlic. Ooh, when my cousin and I go get them seafood boils, you already know we want all the garlic in there. But anyway, let's keep it moving.

social media at Beatriz Gonzalez Music, just like that. And let's keep it moving with some Cranberries, Ode to Family. And if you want to hear something, please let me know. 956-423-48.

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3: Thank you to Rio Bank, and big thank you to Ford Sasser for being on the front line.

0: in the effort to protect community banking. Tell me about the most recent legislative effort to protect community banks when it comes to like these online things like Venmo and other platforms. We're talking about billions of dollars that a new generation is parking in a field that is a wild, wild west before FDIC and protections and consumer protections. So what are some of the latest efforts up in D.C. to protect consumers?
1: One of the things that's concerned me, our children, our kids, the next generation, you know, they're using new platforms. Some, you know, one of the most common ones is Venmo, but there are others that are out there as well. And these are being used by young people and to the point where a lot of young people don't even have bank accounts anymore. They're purely banking with fintech companies that are not regulated by any regulatory entity, both state or federal, like a bank is. And they're certainly not insured. Their deposits in those fintech companies are not insured by the FDIC, like deposits in a bank are insured. Your lending source is the community bank. And if you strip the community bank of, start stripping it of its deposits, then community banks won't have the money to loan into the community. And that's going to negatively impact our local economy.
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7: Mr. Rubin, sir, what a day.
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7: It all started when we got a call here at Cole Air from Mrs. Quigley.
8: What was wrong?
7: AC blowing hot.
8: Is Mrs. Quigley part of our Cool Air Comfort Club family?
7: She is. So I had to get over there as quick as I could.
8: Naturally.
7: Turns out it wasn't just Mrs. Quigley who was suffering in the heat.
8: Really?
7: Oh no. Mrs. Quigley also has a dog, three cats, a brand new kitten, some kind of reptile. He seemed fine, actually.
8: Wait.
7: There was also a hamster, a few goldfish. I'm not 100% sure, but I think there might have been a hedgehog.
8: But Jesse...
7: Plus a guinea pig, a pet rock from the 70s, five parakeets.
8: Jesse, hold on.
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and I'm doing the shoulder thing right now listening to this. But y'all, let me tell you something. If you ever get a gut feeling, always pay attention to it. Always pay attention to it. Why? Well, because apparently gut feelings are memories from the future, physicists reveal. Okay, so a gut feeling can sometimes feel strangely accurate, which has led researchers to explore the idea of precognition, the possibility of sensing information about an event before it happens. Some experiments already have reported unusual brain or body responses before unpredictable events, but the results remain heavily debated and have been difficult to reliably reproduce. Most scientists instead explain intuition as the brain quickly recognizing patterns

subtle information outside of conscious awareness. Yep, so your consciousness can jump through time. All right? So gut feelings are memories from the future. Something that, you know, you shouldn't be going through. But don't. Always pay attention to that gut feeling. All right, let's keep it moving. Lisa, Lisa, and the Cold Jam. We're head to toe. Raise it up. You're an Ultra 90.1. Only good vibes.

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5: From the studios of Newstalk 710 KURV, I'm Sergio Sanchez, and this is your Ultra 90.1 News Break, made possible by Burt Ogden Cadillac of Edinburgh. In the fight against the New World screwworm, USDA saying that sterile screwworm fly facility in Edinburgh will open sooner than expected, should open next April. Elon Musk's Starlink internet service offering a 50% discount if folks live in Cameron County. And there is no upfront hardware fee. The man convicted of killing 12 soldiers, one civilian, and an unborn baby in a 2009 Islamic terrorist attack at Fort Hood will face execution by firing squad. President Trump has approved the firing squad for Nidal Malik Hassan. According to USDA, 24% of the Texas peanut acres are in poor or very poor shape. If you recently purchased an iPhone 18 Pro Max, you might want to keep the box. There's a report from Forbes saying some of these iPhone 18 Pro Max devices are experiencing connectivity problems on AT&T, losing cell phone service. Apple says some of the affected phones may need to be replaced. If your phone is working normally, AT&T recommends a software update. And more than 122,000 cases of Gatorade are being recalled over undeclared food dyes. Monday Night Football, Falcons beat the Saints. Showers and thunderstorms still possible today, especially closer to the coast. Highs should be in the low 90s. A similar forecast extends into tomorrow. Stay current with all the news and talk of your day. 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

Well, September ended already. We're already in October, and we're all ready for Halloween. Are we all ready for Halloween yet? Do we know what we want to be yet? I know I always like to do makeup stuff, something makeup. It's got to be something cool for me. Like I've done Avatar. Yes, I've done Avatar. And I get all of these tutorials from YouTube. But yes, I've done Avatar. I've done the doll from Saw. That one too. That was actually my first one that I actually tried for real, for real. And I was like, okay, I did pretty good. I also did Venom. That one was really cool, actually. What else did I do? I've done... Ay, que más? Not the Little Mermaid, but Ursula. Yes, I've done Ursula as well. And, oh, Scorpion. I actually found a really cool YouTube tutorial on a scorpion mask, and it's just like, you know, covering half of the face. Pretty awesome. So I don't know, I'm still trying to figure that out. I kind of do want to try the Cheshire Cat. Actually, I already did Cheshire Cat. I'm not gonna do that one. I'll see, I'll figure it out. But if there's any ideas, y'all, let us know. Shoot us a text message, 956-423-48. Communicate and let's get the jams moving here on Ultra 90.1. I'm going to, because we got a little request here coming through. We got Bronski Beat, Small Town Boy. What a jam here in Ultra 90.1.

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3: Thank you to Rio Bank and big thank you to Ford Sasser for being on the front lines in the effort to protect community banking. Tell me about the most recent legislative effort to protect community banks when it comes to like these online things like Venmo and other platforms. We're talking about billions of dollars that a new generation is parking in a field that is a wild, wild west before FDIC and protections and consumer protections. So what are some of the latest efforts up in D.C. to protect consumers?
4: One of the things that concerned me, our children, our kids, the next generation, you know, they're using new platforms. Some, you know, one of the most common ones is Venmo, but there are others that are out there as well. And these are being used by young people and to the point where a lot of young people don't even have bank accounts anymore. They're purely banking with fintech companies that are not regulated by any regulatory entity, both state or federal, like a bank is. And they're certainly not insured. Their deposits in those fintech companies are not insured by the FDIC, like deposits in a bank are insured. Your lending source is the community bank. And if you strip the community bank, start stripping it of its deposits, then community banks won't have the money to loan into the community. And that's going to negatively impact our local economy.
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1: This Saturday night, football takes over the RGV. 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
1: Mr. Rubin, sir, what a day.
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0: It all started when we got a call here at Cole Air from Mrs. Quigley.
1: What was wrong?
0: AC blowing hot.
1: Is Mrs. Quigley part of our Cool Air Comfort Club family?
0: She is. So I had to get over there as quick as I could.
1: Naturally.
0: Turns out it wasn't just Mrs. Quigley who was suffering in the heat.
1: Really?
0: Oh no. Mrs. Quigley also has a dog, three cats, a brand new kitten, some kind of reptile. He seemed fine, actually.
1: Wait.
0: There was also a hamster, a few goldfish. I'm not 100% sure, but I think there might have been a hedgehog.
1: But Jesse.
0: Plus a guinea pig, a pet rock from the 70s, five parakeets.
1: Jesse, hold on.
0: And they were all stuck in this terrible heat until I could get into the attic and get the AC working again. Another win for Cole Air.
2: Call Cole Air because we can.
1: Jesse, I need you to rewind a bit.
0: Of course, Mr. Rubin, sir. What was it you wanted to say?
1: There was a kitten?
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Alger 90.1. Hope you're having a great one. Y'all, it's 6:14 on the clock. And OMG, the Avocado Fest is happening. It is going down this Saturday, okay? Don't miss it. I'm going to be out there emceeing, and there's going to be a lot of great stuff happening. All right? Don't miss it. Let me tell you

Something. We also have the Howlin' Harvest Fall Festival, the Que Perron. It's happening at thanks to and in collaboration with Palm Valley Animal Society. So if you have a pet, you know, bring them over. Y'all dress up alike or together because there will be a costume contest, all right? There's going to be gift cards, concert tickets, food, accessories for your puppies as well, and much, much more. Okay? All happening October 17th. It's a Saturday from 5 to 8 p.m. All right? Let's keep it moving here in Ultra 90.1. We got the Backstreet Boys with I Want It That Way. Tell me why.

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The Romantic. Hey. Here in Ultra 90.1, y'all, in the Mission area, we are at 84 degrees Fahrenheit. It doesn't seem like there's going to be any rain out here for the rest of the night, but tomorrow for sure there is about 75% chance of rain, okay? So, just so you know, Nina Sky, Move Your Body Body, here in Ultra 90.1, raise it up. Everybody.

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